0: Before you go, there's something I want you to have.
1: Oh, it's beautiful. But wait a minute, isn't this...
0: Yeah, yes it is.
1: But I thought the old lady dropped it into the ocean in the end.
0: Well, baby, I went down and got it for you.

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3: 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It doesn't matter if you love him or capital H-I-M-M.

96.5 te llega. Hey, it's a mess out there. They can leave, but we don't care, we'll stay. I'm good right here. I've been

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Got to help, well, we got to help, yeah. There's no need to cry, yeah. Got to help, well, we got to help, yeah.

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Oh my, my, oh my, my love. I take one look at you, you're taking me out.

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It doesn't matter if you love him or capital H-I-M. Just put your paws up.

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1: They say the holy water's watered down, and this town's lost its faith. Our colors will fade eventually, so if our time is running out, day after day, we'll make the mundane a masterpiece. Oh my, my, oh my, my love, I take one look at you, you're taking me out.

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